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2: Outside, gloomy skies, a persistent drizzle, and a chilly wind blowing from the west, north, east, and south. But inside, temperatures of toasty warm, with a high chance of plush rugs, soft lighting, and snuggly throws. 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
1: Just something about you. 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
1: "Who knew Wales and the Southwest had so many myths and legends?" said Anne. "Such amazing stories. King Arthur's Camelot, the Giants of Avon Gorge, the Hound of the Baskervilles."
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13: The top stories this hour. Hundreds of demonstrators have been in a standoff with police in Portsmouth overnight after the arrival of a small boat. Protesters have been trying to stop migrants from leaving the city, a dispersal order's in place. We'll be hearing from the Chancellor later as he tells us about his plans to grow the economy despite a difficult financial backdrop. John Healey will announce £150 million for fast-growing firms in the north of England as the government continues its devolution push. It comes after UK borrowing costs rose

0: Talbot Hospital are facing delays of at least 4 weeks. The health board says new treatments have been put on hold because of staff shortages. Patients already receiving treatment are not affected. Passengers at railway stations across Carmarthenshire will soon have access to live travel information at the push of a button. New help points are being installed at stations including Ammanford and Llandeilo that allow passengers to check train times, ask for help and report problems. The replacement of the A4061 River Bridge at Black Mill has moved a step closer. Ridgeend County Borough Council's awarded the contract to a company to do the work. It will see the main deck of the bridge completely replaced. And Welsh Water's lifted the hosepipe ban affecting around 33,000 properties across parts of Ceredigion, Pembrokeshire and Carmarthenshire. The restrictions have been in place since July, but improved water storage levels mean the ban's no longer needed.
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0: After a grey and drizzly start, it should brighten up with sunshine this afternoon and highs of 20 Celsius. That's the latest. I'm Caroline Verdon.
2: With Lee Dukes at breakfast.
3: Good morning, Monday breakfast. Let's do it together. Hope you had a brilliant weekend. Went a bit too quick for my liking. Yeah, don't know about you. So we'll start this morning with music from someone who performed at the In It Together Festival over in Margam in the summertime. Here's Natalie Imbruglia and Torn. Love this song.

0: It's Ed Sheeran, Overpass Graffiti, Bridge FM Radio Breakfast. So last week we were joined by Brett Exton. He's from the Hut 9 Preservation Society. So there was a prisoner of war camp in Bridgend in World War II. Don't know if you know that. It was based just off where the Weddy roundabout is now. All right, and Brett was on last week talking more about it.
1: South Wales Police Headquarters. Most people around Bridgend have driven past it, the big red brick building by Tesco's at the end of Cowbridge Road. That was the main entrance to an ammunition factory, the largest factory there has ever been in Great Britain.
0: So that factory was built because of Island Farm. So very interesting story. If you want to find out more about it, they've got an open weekend this weekend. You can go along and actually go inside the last remaining hut from the former prisoner of war camp. And Brett's going to be on again this morning, 10 past 8, every day this week. Brett is part of Who, What, Where. So he's going to be giving us clues and we just need to guess what it is Brett is talking about. So clue one, 10 past 8 this morning. Here's Somber and Homewrecker on Bridge.

0: Years and Years and Shine on Bridge FM Radio Breakfast. There's not going to be much sunshine doing that today. It was very warm yesterday, wasn't it? Quite surprisingly warm, actually. A bit of a change after a warm Sunday, though, around Bridgend County Borough today. There could be the odd shower in places this morning. Largely cloudy through most of the day, with the odd bit of sunshine possible this afternoon. So temperatures, anything from 17 to a high of 19 degrees Celsius across Bridgend County today. Full weather forecast online, our website nationplayer.com, and then select Bridge FM Radio.
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2: Good morning, 38 to Cardiff Gate. The M4 is moving well. All approaches are on the move. The A470 to Coryton at 32 this Monday morning. Moving for the 4119 to Miskin. And there's no delays for the A4232 to Cardiff West from Culverhouse Cross. Bridge End moving for the Coychurch for the Waterston roundabouts. No delays for Rotary International Way. Clear for the A461 at Tremaines Road and the Coity Castle Lights. Moving for the Sarn Bypass for the Aberkin Fig roundabout for Mystaig and Porthcawl. I'm Hannah Cox.
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0: That's a tune, isn't it? I'm going to dedicate that one this morning to my late friend Will, who we lost last year. He was well known around Bridgend, Will Durston. That was his favourite song. He used to ask me to play it all the time on Bridge FM radio. Right, morning. Hope you well. Monday breakfast. And have you heard? We are giving away £500,000 on Friday here at Bridge FM radio. Yeah, £500,000 could be yours. Stay here. I'll tell you how you can enter soon.
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0: 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And a message in from Gemma in Pencoyd says, morning, Lee. Can you wish my daughter Maisie a very happy 9th birthday today? Happy birthday, Maisie. You're up early. She's getting ready for school while listening and is very excited about opening the rest of her presents later. Sounds awesome. Have an amazing day today, Maisie. Love from Mum Gemma in Pencoyd. Another message here. Morning, Lee. I'm listening from Maesteg and feeling very pleased with myself because I've booked today off work. All right, it's all right for some, isn't it, on a Monday. A Monday morning without the usual rush is absolute bliss, says Callum. Thank you, mate. Make me a
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0: So I know Friday feels a long way off, but it's worth knowing about this. 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
9: Good morning. The eastbound side of the M4 starting to look slow before Malpas Road into the Bryngelas tunnels. The usual delays begin. It is looking slow approaching also for the A470 to Coryton interchange at junction 32. Though all other approaches to the M4 are quiet so far, no delays for the 4119 to Miskin and Bridgend moving for the Coychurch and Waterton roundabouts. Cowbridge Road clear around Bridgend College. There's no delays for the Sand Bypass for the Abercynfig roundabout for Mike. sliced egg. I'm Hannah Cox.
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0: perfect Monday morning song, isn't it? Bridge FM Radio with Black Box and Ride On Time, hopefully making you feel good this morning. So stay here. I've got something very interesting to tell you about that's starting in Bridge End, and it's rugby themed this weekend. More on that just after seven. And also look back at the weekend. You might have seen, if you're in my Stag Town Centre on Saturday, you might have seen something extraordinary. And if you missed it, don't worry. I'll tell you what it was just after seven.
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11: The top stories this hour. Hundreds of demonstrators have been trying to stop migrants from leaving Portsmouth after they arrived in a small boat. They blocked roads for hours with Hampshire police putting a dispersal order in place. The government's condemned the behaviour, calling it intimidating and thuggish. On Saturday, a crowd dressed in black and wearing balaclavas blocked road access to the port of Dover. It's a big day for the Chancellor. He's giving a speech where he'll be telling us how he's planning on accelerating the world's fifth biggest economy. John Healey will talk about some of the economic challenges he thinks the UK is facing with the backdrop of rising borrowing costs around the world. Three people have been arrested after a car hit three cyclists on a road in Kent, killing two of them. It happened in the village of Cobham near Gravesend on Sunday morning. And more than two-thirds of young people think that their peers are going to be able to flout the social media ban. It is due to come in next spring, but an online safety charity thinks it could give parents a false sense of security about their children's safety online.
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0: contract to a company to do the work. It will see the main deck of the bridge completely replaced. And Welsh Waters lifted the hosepipe ban affecting around 33,000 properties across parts of Ceredigion, Pembrokeshire and Carmarthenshire. The restrictions have been in place since July, but improved water storage levels mean the ban's no longer needed.
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0: After a grey and drizzly start, it should brighten up with sunshine this afternoon and highs of 20 Celsius. That's the latest. I'm Caroline Verdon.
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4: 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Happy Monday.

Harry Styles, American Girls. Bridge FM Radio Breakfast, morning. This is Lee Dukes. Cheers for listening. Hope you had a brilliant weekend. If you were in my Stake Town Centre on Saturday, you might have seen some of the characters from the upcoming show, Priscilla, Queen of the Desert, which is coming to my Stake Town Hall on the 7th of October. My Stake Musical Theatre Society are performing it. They are amazing. It's going to be such a great show. I'm looking forward to going to the opening night, 7th of October. Some of the characters are out and about meeting people on the streets of my Stake Town Centre on Saturday. If you want to get your ticket, I'd highly advise getting them soon, because I think they might have a sellout show on their hands here, hopefully, anyway. Do a search for my Stake Musical Theatre Company. This weekend, then, in Bridgend, proper league action gets underway for Bridgend Ravens this weekend. They're on the road for the opening game of the Super Rugby Cymru season. Aberavon against Bridgend at the Talbot Athletic Ground on Saturday. It's a 2:30 kickoff. Aberavon are beginning their 150th anniversary campaign as well this year. So Bridgend are the visitors for quite a significant opening afternoon for the Wizards on the weekend. But come on, we're all behind Bridgend, aren't we? Come on, boys, you can do it. Right, here's Sophie Ellis-Bextor and Murder on the...

0: back. Shawn Mendes, There's Nothing Holding Me Back. Bridge FM Radio Breakfast. This is Dukesy Morning. Lady Gaga playing soon. Back to the 80s as well with Womack and Womack. So, Brett is back on this week. Brett Exton from the Hut 9 Preservation Society is going to be on doing Who, What, Where, 10 past 8 every day this week, giving us a clue ahead of their open weekend this weekend. So if you missed Brett last week, here's a clip of the chat we had on Thursday.
1: Yeah, two got to Southampton and almost onto a ship before they were apprehended. Four stole a doctor's car from Riversdale Surgery by Norton Church in Bridgend. Managed to convince some local guards that were going to the camp that they were Norwegians working in the town. So these guards gave these Germans a push start.
0: So that was Brett Exton from the Hut 9 Preservation Society talking about the German escape from the prisoner of war camp in Bridgend in the 40s. Now, Brett is back on, giving us clues to something you need to guess, all right, all this week, 10 past 8, every day this week. And if you want to find out more about going to the open weekend and seeing the preserved huts from the former prisoner of war camp just off the A48 in Bridgend this weekend, you can get full details by going to this website. It's islandfarm.wales. That's islandfarm.wales. Travel update next then.
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10: Good morning. There's long delays for the eastbound side of the M4. The exit slip road to Malpas Road at junction 26 is partially blocked due to an accident. Delays are to 28 for Tredegar Park. And it's queuing approaching the M4 now for the A470 to Coryton interchange at junction 32. Getting busier for the 4119 down to Miskin at junction 34. The Coychurch and Waterton roundabouts are getting slower for the County Borough. It is still moving at the moment for Cowbridge Road around Bridgend College. I'm Hannah Cox.
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0: and the Dead Dance on Bridge FM Radio Breakfast morning. So stay mostly cloudy today with the odd sunny spell. Temperatures up to around 19 degrees Celsius. And don't forget, you can WhatsApp me whenever you want. 07740 938 500. I'll give you that number again very slowly. It's 07740 938 500. Good morning, Lee. I'm out walking our spaniel Alfie along the seafront in Porthcawl before work. It's lovely and peaceful at this time of the morning, says Mark. Cheers, Mark. Listening via the Nation Player. You can do that as well. 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And also another message in from Rachel. Morning, Rachel, says, morning, Lee. I'm heading from Brackler into Cardiff for work and already wishing it was Friday. Yeah, aren't we all, Rach? Thanks for keeping me company, she says, on the drive. Thank you very much, Rachel from Brackler. Stay here. Rihanna, play next.
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9: Good morning. There's still long delays for the eastbound side of the M4. The exit slip road to Malpas Road at 26 is partially blocked to an accident. Delays to 28 for Tredegar Park. Westbound, it is also slow to onlookers. And it's queuing on approach to the M4 for the A470 to Coryton interchange at junction 32. Slow for the E4119 down to Miskin at junction 34. The Coychurch and Waterton roundabouts are on the move. No delays for Rotary International Way on the A461.
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0: Portugal the Man and Feel It Still. Bridge FM Radio Breakfast morning, Lee Dukes here. It's going to stay pretty cloudy today. Chance the odd bright spell later this afternoon. Don't forget, you can get in touch whenever you want. WhatsApp number, get this saved in your phone, 07740 938 500. That's 07740 938 500. Message in from Rachel says, morning, Lee. First coffee of the day finally kicking in. Got Bridge FM on while I'm getting the kids sorted for school. Can you please say morning to Mia and Josh? Morning, you guys. Enjoy your day at school today. Now, we've got a song at 5 to 9. Every morning at 5 to 9, we play a song to get you in the mood for school or get you the motivation for work. And it's your choice. Which one would you like to hear this morning? The 80s song or the 90s song? Bit of Monday motivation today, then. Here we go. Here's the 80s song. So would you like to hear Wham, Wake Me Up Before You Go-Go as the 5 to 9 song, or this morning? Maybe this one. So the choice is yours, 5 to 9 weekday mornings. Your choice on what song I play to get you some motivation before you go into school or work. 07740 938 500 is my WhatsApp number. Right, here's the new one from Olivia Rodrigo.
1: New York

0: never say.
1: Let's go, Disney. Brand new from Olivia Rodrigo. It's called Stupid Song. So, morning. Happy Monday. Loads coming up then. You can WhatsApp us 07740938500 if you fancy a mention this morning. And we've got some local history coming your way with Brett on this week's Who, What, Where. That's 10 past 8 every day this morning. We're going to find out every day this week, rather, not just this morning. We're going to find out a bit more about something very interesting locally. And also, this is interesting, we've got £500,000 to give away on Friday. If you want to win it, got the details after the news update.
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5: 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So what more could you want? 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It's the happy

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4: The top story is this hour. Hundreds have been on the streets of Portsmouth overnight in protest against people crossing the channel illegally. They were trying to stop the processing of migrants after reports 140 people arrived on a dinghy yesterday. On Saturday, masked groups blocked access to the port of Dover. The government's condemned what it's called intimidating and thuggish behaviour. We'll be hearing from the Chancellor later. He'll tell us about his plans to grow the economy despite a difficult financial backdrop. John Healey will announce £150 million for fast-growing firms in the north of England as the government continues its devolution push. Well, it comes after UK borrowing costs rose sharply on the markets last week. Here's the Business Secretary, Jonathan Reynolds.
5: And there is no taxation answer that will meet the British people's expectations. We need a stronger economy.
4: Five people have been killed after an Amazon cargo plane overshot a runway in the US. It was coming into land at Miami International Airport. And from today, schools in England have to publish what their plans are to deal with allergies. They'll also have to make sure they have things like EpiPens available in case of emergencies.
6: Now for the news across South and West Wales. Patients due to start fertility treatment at Neath Port Talbot Hospital are facing delays of at least 4 weeks. The health board says new treatments have been put on hold because of staff shortages. Patients already receiving treatment are not affected. Passengers at railway stations across Carmarthenshire will soon

0: been in place since July, but improved water storage levels mean the ban's no longer needed.
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0: After a grey and drizzly start, it should brighten up with sunshine this afternoon and highs of 20 Celsius. That's the latest. I'm Caroline Verdon.
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3: 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We've got all the Monday motivation you need this morning. Dua Lipa after this from Blue. Here we go.

0: 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Bridge FM Radio Breakfast at almost 10 past 8. And every morning at 10 past 8, we do Who, What, Where. So we're hearing from someone from Bridgend County Borough, giving us a clue about something. All right, so Brett was on with us last week, actually, talking about the open weekend they've got coming up this week. So Brett's on all this week. Let's hear him, and let's hear clue one.
1: Good morning, Lee. This is Brett Exton here from the Hut 9 Preservation Group at Island Farm in Bridgend. Just wanted to let you know we got our open weekend coming up this Saturday and Sunday when people can come inside Hut 9 and discover its incredible wartime story. You can find all the details at islandfarm.wales/tickets. However, all this week I'm going to be giving people clues about something extraordinary that happened right here in Bridgend at Hut 9 during the Second World War. Here's the clue number one. The people involved definitely didn't want the guards to know what they were up to. So what were they up to?
0: Very interesting story as well. We'll hear a clue every day at 10 past 8 this morning. And don't forget, you can find out more about their open weekend, islandfarm.wales. Brett Exton will be back on at 10 past 8 tomorrow morning here at Bridge FM Radio. I'm going to play you Alicia Keys in a second.

0: It's Alicia Keys and Girl on Fire. Bridge FM Radio Breakfast. Lee Dukes here. Hope you are. And so we want to know what you did on the weekend. What was the highlight of your weekend? You can WhatsApp me. It's 07740938500. 07740938500. Alison's been celebrating her 21st birthday, I think.
1: Hi, Lee. This is Alison from Brimmenin. Had an amazing weekend, starting with Les Mis on Friday with my youngest son. A fabulous cook dinner yesterday with some of my best friends. And then today was at Lanark Vineyard doing wine tasting and a Sunday lunch as another birthday present of my other best friend, which was absolutely incredible. So I hope everybody has a good week. Take care now. Bye.
0: Alison, thank you very much, and I hope you enjoyed your birthday. I know it was a special one. Have an amazing day at work today. So if you want to get in touch, let us know what your highlight of your weekend was. WhatsApp number 07740938500. We'll get the travel update next.
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15: Good morning. The eastbound side of the M4 is slow into the Bryngelas tunnels before Malpas Road at 26, not helped by an earlier accident on the exit slip road. And approaching the M4, seeing long delays for the A470 to Coryton at 32, for the 4119 down to Miskin at junction 34. And it's slow for the Coychurch and Waterton roundabouts for the County Borough. Rotary International Way is moving though on the A461 with no major queues for Tremaines Road and the Coity Castle Lights. I'm Hannah Cox.
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0: Jamiroquai and Virtual Insanity, Bridge FM Radio. Hope you had an amazing weekend. They go a bit too quick for my liking, don't they? And it was so warm yesterday, wasn't it? Bit more settled today with some cloud around, some sunny spells this afternoon. Temperatures up to around 19 degrees. Stick around. I've got details on how you could be winning £500,000 with us soon.
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0: take that shine. The sun is going to shine a little bit later on. It's Bridge FM Radio Breakfast. This is Lee. Good morning. So WhatsApp number 07740 938 500. Morning, Lee. It's Emery in Porthcawl. We had a really nice one yesterday, actually. Took the kids down the seafront, had a nice walk, got some chips, and then ended up having ice creams as well. So completely undid the walk, she says. Lovely day, though. Hope you had a good weekend. I did. Thank you very much. Thank you for getting in touch. 07740 938 500 is my text number.
1: Hi, Lee. It's Karen Holt from Brackler. The best thing I did this weekend was in memory of my mum, Susan Cooper. We raised just over £600 for the Marie Curie charity doing the Beat the Gower 11 Mile Walk. I had my husband Steve with me through my journey. The vibe was amazing and the weather was fab. I am thankful for the nurses and this walk was a token of my appreciation to them. Thank you to everyone who donated to my page.
0: Thank you so much, Karen. You know, what you've done is just amazing. What a tribute to your mum. 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I was going to say hats off and hands up at the same time. I will give you a round of applause. Honestly, amazing. Well done.

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10: The M4 is busy around Castleton at Junction 29. It's also very slow approaching the M4 for the 4119 to Miskin, for the A470 to Coryton Interchange at Junction 32, and busy for the A4232 to Cardiff West, slow for the Coychurch and Waterton roundabouts for the County Borough, also busy for Rotary International Way now on the A461 at Tremaines Road and the Coity Castle Lights, slow for Pencoed on the A473 at the College Campus roundabout. That's the latest. I'm Hannah Cox.
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That's a bit of Monday motivation, isn't it? On Bridge FM Radio Breakfast, Walk the Moon, Shut Up and Dance. Morning, Lee here. So every morning at this time, 5 to 9, or as close to 5 to 9 as I can get, we do the 5 to 9 song designed to give you some motivation. So the choice is this morning between an 80s and 90s song to give some Monday motivation. Were you going for this? Wham! And Wake Me Up Before You Go-Go, of course. Yeah. Or were you going for this option this morning? Ricky Martin, Living La Vida Loca. Morning, Lee. It's Rachel. Ricky Martin for me, please. Had a fairly quiet weekend. Bit of shopping on Saturday. Had a big Sunday dinner yesterday. Morning, Steve in Bridgend here. Ricky Martin all the way, Steve says. Spent most of Saturday sorting the garden and then did absolutely nothing yesterday. That sounds superb to me, Steve. Yeah, a lot of votes for this one this morning.

0: good. Sounding amazing. What a perfect song to get some Monday motivation this morning. Living La Vida Loca on Bridge FM Radio Breakfast. So did you hear Little Star on Friday? Jukesy's Little Star is here every Friday at 8:40. We started with my little niece, Olivia, who's 4 years old. I've got a clip to play for you just after nine if you didn't hear it on Friday. And details just after nine of how you can get your little one involved as well.
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3: The top stories this hour. Government ministers condemned behaviour at last night's anti-migrant protest in Portsmouth as thuggish and intimidating. Protesters clashed with police after hundreds gathered in an attempt to stop the processing of migrants. A dinghy reported to be carrying 140 people was intercepted yesterday. It's a big day for the Chancellor. He's giving a speech where he'll be telling us how he's planning on accelerating the world's fifth biggest economy. John Healey will talk about some of the economic challenges he thinks the UK is facing with the backdrop of rising borrowing costs around the world. The Unite Union says it will leave no stone unturned to support Jaguar Land Rover workers over reports up to 4,000 jobs could go. It's looking to cut around £1.7 billion in costs. It's opened a voluntary redundancy programme. And more than two-thirds of young people think their peers will be able to get around the social media ban. It's due to come in next spring for under-16s, but a charity thinks it could give parents a false sense of security about their children's safety online.
4: Now for the news across South and West Wales. Patients due to start fertility treatment at Neath Port Talbot Hospital are facing delays of at least 4 weeks. The health board says new treatments have been put on hold because of staff shortages. Patients already receiving treatment are not affected.

0: here in Carmarthenshire. The restrictions have been in place since July, but improved water storage levels mean the ban's no longer needed.
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0: After a grey and drizzly start, it should brighten up with sunshine this afternoon and highs of 20 Celsius. That's the latest. I'm Caroline Verdon.
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Ain't It Funny on Monday Breakfast.

0: It's Harry Styles and Adore You, Bridge FM Radio, Monday Breakfast. Someone who I adore is my four-year-old niece, Olivia, and she was our special guest on Dukesy's Little Star on Friday. We started it back up, so if you'd like your little one to feature, you can get in touch via the Facebook page, via the website, go to nationplayer.com, select Bridge FM Radio. You can find me on Facebook. Olivia was on Friday. She hung up on me. Did you hear it? Love you. She's gone. So yeah, that was my four-year-old niece who was Dukesy's Little Star on Friday, just hanging up on me. She'd had enough. So she just went, bye, and she hung up. So this Friday, we're going to be joined by Sullivan. Sully loves Halloween, apparently. So Sully's going to be on with us on Friday at 8:40. And he's from Brackler. So join us on Friday, 8:40. If you'd like your little one to feature 1 week over the next few weeks, do get in touch. 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We'll get your little one on Dukesy's Little Star soon. Right, stay here. Going to play music from Taylor Swift soon and a classic from the 80s from Billy Joel next.
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0: 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That sounds awesome. 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
0: So last week it was Leona who won. She couldn't believe it. So we have your chance this week to win £500,000. 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

0: Loving that this morning. Monday breakfast, Bridge FM Radio, there's five and keep on moving. So if you miss Brett's on Who, What, Where this morning, 10 past eight, every weekday morning, we get a different clue from someone local and we've got to guess what they're talking about. This was Brett this morning at 10 past eight.
1: 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This is Brett Exton here from the Hut 9 Preservation Group at Island Farm in Bridgend. Just wanted to let you know we got our open weekend coming up this Saturday and Sunday when people can come inside Hut 9 and discover its incredible wartime story. You can find all the details at islandfarm.wales/tickets. However, all this week I'm going to be giving people clues about something extraordinary that happened right here in Bridgend at Hut 9 during the Second World War. Here's the clue number one. The people involved definitely didn't want the guards to know what they were up to. So what were they up to?
0: Very interesting. We'll get clue two tomorrow morning at 10 past eight with Brett Exton. Make sure you're listening. Stay here then. We've got the top 10 at 10, as I say, coming your way from 10 this morning. 10 songs, one mystery year. And we'll play a classic from Kim Wilde next, and also George Ezra.
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2: The famous five are on the train to Cardiff, planning their Welsh adventure. 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

0: It's Olivia Dean and Man I Need. Right, you ready for the top 10 at 10? I know that Stacey is this morning. She says, love the top 10 at 10. Guessing the year. I usually get at least two or three right a week, she says. That's good going. Cheers for getting in touch, Stace. So, we're going to take you back to the year next that a very famous Welsh actor from Port Talbot made one of his, I think, best films. Give you more on that when we start the top 10 at 10 soon.
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12: The top stories this hour. Protesters and police have clashed in Portsmouth. They were trying to stop a reported 140 migrants from being processed after they arrived on a dinghy. A senior government minister has condemned the thuggish behaviour. The Chancellor is redirecting £150 million to northern companies. He's making a big speech this morning. The hope is that it will kick-start growth across the country. Emma Reynolds is Chief Secretary to the Treasury.
13: Central to that vision is devolving power out of Whitehall to local leaders to make sure that they have the resources and the levers that they need to pull to drive job creation and good growth in their local areas.
12: Five people have been killed and another five injured after an Amazon cargo plane went off the runway at Miami International Airport. It struck a number of vehicles and burst into flames, and the average UK house price fell by 0.4% last month compared to August last year. It's the first year-on-year decrease since November 23.
14: Now for the news across South and West Wales. Patients due to start fertility treatments at Neath Port Talbot Hospital are facing delays of at least 4 weeks. The health board says new treatments have been put on hold because of staff shortages. Patients already receiving treatment are not affected. Passengers at railway stations across Carmarthenshire will soon have access to live travel information at the push of a button. New help points are being installed at stations including Ammanford and Clandalo that allow passengers to check train times, ask for help and report problems. The replacement of the A4061 River Bridge at Blackmill has moved a step closer. Ridge End County Borough Council's awarded the contract to a company to do the work. It will see the main deck of the bridge completely replaced. And Welsh Water's lifted the hosepipe ban affecting around 33,000 properties across parts of Ceredigion, Pembrokeshire and Carmarthenshire. The restrictions had been in place since July, but improved water storage levels mean the ban's no longer needed.
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14: After a grey and drizzly start, it should brighten up with sunshine this afternoon and highs of 20 Celsius. That's the latest. I'm Caroline Verdon.
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11: 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John Major was in number 10, and a pint of beer cost you about £1.20. But what's the year? That's the question. Bridge FM Radio. It's also the same year that James were in the charts with this big song, doing well, actually. His Sit Down on the top 10 at 10.

0: So I think it's safe to say this was a very, very good year for music. We're playing you 10 songs from one mystery year. What's the year? Simply read there, Something Got Me Started.
1: The top 10 at 10.
0: Also played you Amy Grant, Baby Baby and James, Sit Down, starting the top 10 at 10 this morning. So the biggest TV programmes in this year included Coronation Street, EastEnders, Neighbours and Only Fools and Horses. Corrie actually topped the ratings with an audience of around 21.5 million. I bet they'd love to have an audience like that now, wouldn't they? Those were the days for TV audiences. Darling Buds of May, also huge, starring David Jason. London's Burning was big Sunday night viewing, and you might be watching You've Been Framed as well. So the top three films at cinemas. You might have gone to the Odeon in Bridgend to see this one.
2: The one man who stood for freedom became a legend. Kevin Costner, Morgan Freeman, Christian Slater, Alan Rickman, and Mary Elizabeth Mastrantonio. Prince of Thieves.
0: So Robin Hood, Prince of Thieves came out in this year, Terminator 2, Judgment Day, and also this one starring Sir Anthony Hopkins, I think one of his best films.
3: A census taker once tried to test me. I ate his liver with some fava beans and a nice Chianti.
0: That slurp, it always gets me. Sir Anthony Hopkins, originally from Taibach in Port Talbot, of course, starred in The Silence of the Lambs in which year? More clues on the way soon. Going to play you the wonder stuff after Share and Love and Understanding. Big song from this year.

Wonder Stuff and the Size of a Cow. I love that song. It makes no sense, but I love it. Which is it from? Cher, Love and Understanding before it as well. On TV, Something New started. I still love watching the reruns of this now.

0: Yeah, the Fresh Prince of Bel-Air started on TV in this year. You know the actor who played Jeffrey, the butler? He once came into Bridge FM and we got him on the show. He was so lovely as well. So what's the year that we're taking you back to? It started on TV. You might have bought a loaf of bread. Not a slice, a loaf for 53 pence in this year. Pint of milk would have cost you 32 pence. And a pint of beer down the pub, around £1.20. Yeah, and we probably still moaned that it was too much back then, didn't we? Which year is this? Lenny Kravitz soon, and I'll play you some Sabrina Johnson on the top 10.
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7: 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So what more could you want? Put the kettle on, pop a cork, and listen to the show with our friends at Nathaniel Cars in Bridgend, Cardiff, Cwmbran and Swansea. It's the happy hour!

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0: So it's the year that Erasure had a hit with Love to Hate You. Sabrina Johnston was in the charts with Peace. And Lenny Kravitz, It Ain't Over Till It's Over, sounding great this morning. Do you remember this little theme tune? Sonic the Hedgehog was launched on Sega Mega Drive in this year. Were you a Sega or a Nintendo kid? I had a Super Nintendo, I did, but I did enjoy playing Sonic on my cousin's Sega Mega Drive. In which year, though? Helen Sharman became the first British person in space, launching aboard Soyuz TM-12 in May. That was the name of the ship, the spaceship that she went up on. And internationally, this was the year the Soviet Union finally collapsed, effectively bringing the Cold War era to an end. Ryan Giggs made his senior Wales debut against Germany in October as well. We'll find out which year it is very soon. I've got two more songs next.
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0: Hope you've enjoyed Bridge FM Radio's Top 10 at 10 this morning. We do this every weekday morning at 10. 10 songs. It's up to you to guess the year. So which year were you going for? Mentioned Silence of the Lambs was big at cinemas. You might have gone to the Odeon. No, the Odeon in Bridgend wasn't opening this year. I said that earlier, didn't I? You might have gone to the Odeon in Bridgend. It wasn't opening this year. Didn't open until, what, 97, 98? She might have gone to cinema, maybe over in Cardiff or Port Talbot, to see Prince of Thieves, Robin Hood, Prince of Thieves, The Silence of the Lambs, also out in this year. Scrap what I said earlier about the Odeon in Bridgend. It wouldn't have been open in this year. Which year were you going for? Early 90s? Good. Wasn't 1990. If you were thinking 1991 this morning, well done. It was. We'll do another year tomorrow morning at 10.

0: Hannah Langley and Choosing Texas on Bridge FM Radio. Cheers for listening. Right, Phil Hoyles is up next. My name's Lee Jukes. I'm back tomorrow morning. Hope you can join me. Phil is about to play you music from Adele, one of my favourite songs from Adele. And he's got details on what you need to do today if you'd like to start this weekend by winning £500,000. Phil's got the full details soon.
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15: Top stories this hour. The Chancellor's promising to create a permanent transfer of power and resources away from Westminster in the autumn budget. It came during John Healey's first major speech in the role, which focused on fueling stronger regional growth.
16: The next chapter of Britain's growth story will be written in more places. That is supply-side economics. A transport bottleneck in South Yorkshire is too often invisible from Whitehall, but it can have a real impact on economic growth and on business investment.
15: The Conservatives say tax cuts for businesses and more direct support for them is needed to fuel growth. Jaguar Land Rover's confirmed it is cutting 4,000 jobs. Over the next 2 years, the carmaker employs over 30,000 people across the UK. It'll be asking some staff to take voluntary redundancy. A senior government ministers condemned the behaviour of protesters last night at anti-migration demonstrations in Portsmouth. Hundreds gathered in a standoff with police blocking roads. And it's thought laughing could help people with a common lung condition breathe better. A trial reckons it could be as effective as breathing exercises for those with COPD.
17: Now for the news across South and West Wales. New fertility treatments at Neath Port Talbot Hospital have been paused for at least 4 weeks. Patients due to begin treatment have been told the delay is because of staff shortages. The health board says there are no safety concerns and embryos and eggs already in storage will not be affected. New help points are coming to railway stations in Carmarthenshire. The equipment will connect passengers directly with travel staff, giving them real-time information when they need it. The rollout's focusing on places with limited mobile phone signal. A bridge replacement on the main route in and out of the Ogmore Valley has moved a step closer. Bridgend County Borough Council say a company's now been awarded the contract to replace the main deck of the bridge in Black Mill on the A4061. And there are now no hosepipe restrictions anywhere in Wales after Welsh Water lifted its temporary ban. Around 33,000 properties in parts of Ceredigion, Pembrokeshire and Carmarthenshire had been affected.
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17: Getting sunnier as the day goes on with highs of 20 Celsius, but expect rain this evening and overnight. That's the latest. I'm Caroline Verdon.
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20: Good morning. It's Phil through till 3 o'clock this afternoon. How are we finding you? How was your weekend? Did you enjoy? Drop me a line, 077

0: It's Savage Garden to the moon and back. Good morning, it's Phil. It's Monday. It's the 7th of September today. If you fancy getting in touch, 07740938500. I've had a busy weekend this weekend. You know, sometimes it just goes in a blink and you think, was that the weekend? Was that it? That just went past. Yeah, that kind of weekend. Weather-wise for today, it's going to be starting off cloudy. You might have guessed that already. But any early morning rain will be moving northeastward today, leaving it dry and bright for this afternoon. It's going to be okay. Sunny spells around 16 degrees, so certainly feeling cooler than it has done of late. But I, for one, don't mind that at all. It's almost jacket weather. I mean, it's autumn anyway, isn't it? That's okay. Nice woolly socks and nice jumpers. Loving that. Taylor Swift, We're Never Ever Getting Back Together is on the way next. 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

0: 18s on your radio 24/7. It's Phil Hoyles through till 3 o'clock today. So, did he have a busy weekend? It was the Swansea Jazz Festival across the weekend. I do love some jazz music. Of all the instruments I can play, when I say I can play, I used to play when I was like 14, the cornet, which I used to love. It's been hanging in my stairwell for probably the last 35 years. So obviously don't play that anymore. I was literally about to say, I can play the cornet. I so can't. Also, the Swansea Jazz Festival has been happening, which makes me feel I need to learn to play the saxophone. Now, I don't know if it was last year or the year before. I think it was the year before I bought a new acoustic guitar because I thought, I can't play the guitar. I want to learn to play the guitar. So I thought if I buy a guitar, it'll force me down the route of learning to play the guitar. So I bought said guitar and I booked in for 10 lessons to learn how to play it, paid for them outright. I thought, yep, because that's going to make me go and do the lessons, isn't it? No, it didn't. So I've wasted all those lessons. And the guitar. Why did I do that? I mean, they say, are you sure you want to pay up front? You know, just do you don't want to pay like as you come in? No. If I pay for it now, then I'll come to them. Didn't happen. Lost Frequencies on the way for you next.
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0: 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It's Phil through till three. So, well, every summer we hear stories about the great holiday sunbed wars, but this year they've reached a whole new level. A viral video from a resort in Spain shows holidaymakers sprinting for poolside lounges the moment the gates open, with one particularly determined sunseeker actually diving through a hedge and bursting out the other side to beat the crowds before tourists quickly followed his lead by taking the shortcut. The footage has racked up millions of views online, with onlookers describing the daily race for the best spots as complete chaos. The funny thing is, the man who filmed it says there are still plenty of empty sunbeds available later on in the day, making the whole mad dash seem even more unnecessary. Do you join the dash? Do you always try to get your sunbed? I've got to be honest, I've never been bothered. I'd far prefer to do something else. Drop me a line, let me know A, your thoughts, and B, a song for today's topical tune. 07740938500 is your number today. You can also drop us a line on the Nation Player and, of course, our Facebook page as well, with a winning song playing on the show in the next 10 minutes. Let's get your latest news updated.
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12: The top story is the salary. The Chancellor's been using his first major speech in the job to insist the UK's economy is turning a corner. John Healey says he'll make Great Britain growth Britain by transferring power away from Whitehall.
13: With greater business rates retention for local councils and strategic authorities, grants from central government replaced by a share of local income tax for every mayoral strategic authority.
12: Jaguar Land Rover has confirmed today that it is cutting around 4,000 jobs. That's at its sites around the world. Over the next 2 years, the carmaker says the whole industry is facing intense competition, international uncertainty and change in technology. Hundreds of protesters turned out in Portsmouth last night to demonstrate against migrants arriving in the country after crossing the Channel illegally. They clashed with police and blocked roads for hours. And UK house prices have recorded their first annual fall in nearly 3 years. Prices were down 0.4% in August compared to the same month in 2025.
14: Now for the news across South and West Wales. New fertility treatments at Neathport Talbot Hospital have been paused for at least 4 weeks. Patients due to begin treatment have been told the delay is because of staff shortages. The health board says there are no safety concerns and embryos and eggs already in storage will not be affected. New help points are coming to railway stations in Carmarthenshire. The equipment will connect passengers directly with travel staff, giving them real-time information when they need it. The rollout's focusing on places with limited mobile phone signal. A bridge replacement on the main route in and out of the Ogmore Valley has moved a step closer. Bridgend County Borough Council say a company's now been awarded the contract to replace the main deck of the bridge in Black Mill on the A4061. And there are now no hose pipe restrictions anywhere in Wales after Welsh Water lifted its temporary ban. Around 33,000 properties in parts of Ceredigion, Pembrokeshire and Carmarthenshire had been affected.
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14: Getting sunnier as the day goes on with highs of 20 Celsius, but expect rain this evening and overnight. That's the latest. I'm Caroline Verdon.
0: Good afternoon, it's Phil. We've got your topical tune playing very soon. Ahead of that, though, we've got music from Somba and this from Shania Twain this afternoon. Bridget.

0: At the show today, it's Monday, it's the 7th of September, it's National Grateful Patient Day today. I think every patient is going to be grateful, isn't it? It's one of those things that we're always grateful for when we've been helped. Also making news today, it's Hug a Beer Day. Hug a Beer Day. It's not Hug a Beer Day. It's just, that's obviously how I feel. It's Hug a Bear Day today. Maybe it's a bear drinking a beer. Who knows? I don't know. Just hug a bear. Not a beer, obviously. Music coming up on the show for you very soon from Katy Perry after we do this.
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0: Well, every summer we hear stories about the great holiday sunbed wars, but this year they've reached a whole new level. A viral video from a resort in Spain shows holidaymakers sprinting for poolside lounges the moment the gates opened, with one particularly determined sunseeker actually diving through a hedge and bursting out the other side to beat the crowds before the other tourists quickly followed the lead by taking the shortcut as well. The footage has racked up millions of views online, with onlookers describing the daily race for the best spots as complete chaos. And the funny thing is, the man who filmed it says there were still plenty of empty sunbeds available later on in the day, making the whole mad dash seem even more unnecessary. Coming through with some song suggestions today, we've got Yellow and The Race, who have just released a brand new single, and it's pretty incredible. I love Yellow. ABBA, The Winner Takes It All. Also, James and Laid. We've got Baz Luhrmann. Don't know where Barry came from. Maybe his real name is Barry. It would be, wouldn't it, if it's Baz? Anyway, Sunscreen. Stranglers and Golden Brown. Sheryl Crow and Soak Up the Sun. Snow Patrol or Leona Lewis and Run. And Shania Twain, That Don't Impress Me Much. We've already played that, so we're going to play this for Monica today. This is Leona Lewis and Run on the show this afternoon.

0: I don't know whether you've been keeping an eye on Leona's feed over the weekend. I don't know why you would be doing that, unless you're like a huge Leona Lewis fan. But I came across it, and there seems to be, I don't know, hints, right? Just hints that there may be, just maybe, some new material, some brand new music coming up. She did tease way back in January, maybe it's just before New Year, that new music was coming in 2026. And I was only thinking a few weeks ago, where is this new music? Where is it? There's not too long to go of the year now. It may very well be coming up very soon. And I'm sure the last album, which dropped around about 10, 11 years ago, was around this time of year as well. So we'll wait and see. I'll let you know as soon as I hear anything. That is Leona Lewis and Run. We'll have another topical tune same time tomorrow. Make me a
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11: The Famous Five are on the train to Cardiff, planning their Welsh adventure.
12: Did you know Wales is absolutely bursting with myths and legends, says Anne? And number one on my list is the legend of the Red Dragon. Then tomorrow we'll look for the legendary fairies of Penold Castle, adds Dick. But first, let's try the legendary Welsh cakes, quips George. Yes, let's start there, laughs Anne.
11: Great Western Railway. 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

0: It's Taylor Swift, I Knew It, I Knew You, Monday the 7th of September. It's Phil Hoyles through till 3 today. In your showbiz news then, the Rolling Stones have agreed a mega money deal for a film about the band, and also Strictly films a spectacular tribute to Madonna for the series opener, which is going to be happening a week on Saturday. It only seems like yesterday we're saying it's 7 weeks away. That's going to be here in no time. Just over a week and it's going to be landing. If you're celebrating your birthday today, many happy returns to you. You're celebrating with Gloria Gaynor today, who's 83. And Chrissy Hynde is 75.
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0: It's The Script, and the crowd was singing Wonderwall. It's Phil Hoyles, right through till 3 o'clock this afternoon. Don't forget Sharni on Drive Time this afternoon, including the Big 5 question. That's coming up after 5 o'clock today. In your show is news, Channel 4 is revamping the spin-off show for the Great British Bake Off. That's going to be back on the telly before you know it. And Gogglebox has signed up two new pairs as three fan favourites return to the series. All of that making news.
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16: The top stories this hour. The Chancellor's used his first major speech in the job to insist the UK economy's turning a corner. John Healey wants to control government spending ahead of next month's budget and promised £150 million to go towards fast-growing businesses in the north of England. Here's Shadow Chief Secretary to the Treasury, Richard Fuller.
17: Unfortunately, it looks a bit like John Healey as Rachel Reeves on repeat, coming out with the same answers to the same problems.
16: Meanwhile, Jaguar Land Rover has confirmed it's cutting around 4,000 jobs globally over the next 2 years. Its chief exec says the whole industry is facing technological change, intense competition and international uncertainty. Average fixed rate mortgages have jumped, with experts warning of more rises to come within days. The increases are being blamed on the Middle East crisis and concerns it'll drive up prices. And production has started on a third Inbetweeners film. Netflix is behind it, with the four main stars all returning to play Will, Jay, Neil and Simon.
18: Now for the news across South and West Wales. New fertility treatments at Neathport Talbot Hospital have been paused for at least 4 weeks. Patients due to begin treatment have been told the delay is because of staff shortages. The health board says there are no safety concerns and embryos and eggs already in storage will not be affected. New help points are coming to railway stations in Carmarthenshire. The equipment will connect passengers directly with travel staff, giving them real-time information when they need it. The rollout's focusing on places with limited mobile phone signal. A bridge replacement on the main route in and out of the Ogmore Valley has moved a step closer. Bridgend County Borough Council say a company's now been awarded the contract to replace the main deck of the bridge in Black Mill on the A4061. And there are now no hosepipe restrictions anywhere in Wales after Welsh Water lifted its temporary ban. Around 33,000 properties in parts of Ceredigion, Pembrokeshire and Carmarthenshire had been affected.
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18: Getting sunnier as the day goes on, with highs of 20 Celsius, but expect rain this evening and overnight. That's the latest. I'm Caroline Verdon.

0: Hey, it's Anastasia. I'm out of love. Monday, the 7th of September, it's National Grateful Patient Day and Hug a Bear Day today, not Hug a Beer Day, as I was talking earlier. What am I doing? Melanie Walters is making news. You're going to see her back on the telly in a couple of weeks. She's going to be on Strictly Come Dancing, the Gavin and Stacey star, the beloved actress, of course, starred as Gwen West, officially featured in the First Look BBC trailer for the 2026 series. The trailer confirmed the launch show date as well, which is September the 19th, giving fans a glimpse of her alongside fellow contestants before rehearsals kick off into high gear imminently. And also making news about the telly, Michael Sheen's Celebrity Traitors date has leaked. The Welsh actor and national treasure is amongst the star-studded lineup for the upcoming series of the show. The Traitors was accidentally leaked, as far as the release date was concerned, by Richard Osman, who let slip during a live podcast recording over the weekend that the new series is due to premiere in September. So we haven't got long to wait before that's back in the box too. Make me a winner
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10: The Famous Five were boarding the train, ready for their next great Western adventure.
11: 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King Arthur's Camelot, the Giants of Avon Gorge, the Hound of the Baskervilles.
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0: Travis and Why Does It Always Rain On Me? It's Phil Hoyles, right through till three this afternoon. If you're looking for something to do then, GK Barry, It's Giving Life is at the New Theatre Cardiff very soon. That's going to be tomorrow. We've also got Hilary Duff, the Lucky Me Tour, featuring LaRue. That's going to be at Utilita on the 8th. Also, Sam Campbell and Kid Gilblit is going to be at the New Theatre Cardiff. And also, Iron Man Wales is going to be happening this weekend as well. That's going to be happening down in Tenby. Penrithshire hosting one of the world's most famous long-distance endurance races, drawing thousands of people every single year. So it's going to be taking place this weekend. If you're participating or going down for a, I don't know, just to watch the action and support, it's going to be a brilliant one, isn't it? Fingers crossed. The weather is going to be absolutely fine. Music coming up then from Joel Corey. History is on the way next.
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0: It's still top 10 for Shakira and Burna Boy. It's Die Die. And before that, Taylor Swift and Blank Space. What a sort of Monday are you having today? It's a bit of a, oh no, can't wait for Tuesday. If it is, don't panic. Monday is almost over. Drop me a line. Let me know how it's going for you today. 07740938500. Let's get your latest news updated next.
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5: The top stories this hour. John Healey's used his first speech as Chancellor to insist Britain is turning a corner ahead of next month's budget. He's refused to rule out tax hikes, but has revealed plans to redirect £150 million towards firms in the north of England. Jonathan Cribb is from the Institute for Fiscal Studies.
6: What about other places? There's lots of England, there's lots of the rest of the United Kingdom that are not these kind of northern cities of particular focus.
5: Meanwhile, Mr Healey's speech in Coventry took place as Jaguar Land Rover, based in the West Midlands, confirmed it's cutting 4,000 jobs. Britain's largest car maker is looking to save £1.7 billion in costs, putting around 34,000 staff at risk. Four people have been arrested on suspicion of murder over the death of a baby who'd been camping with family. Ambulance crews are called to Woodland in Staffordshire on Saturday morning. And Portsmouth City Council has hit out at poor judgment by the Home Office following anti-migration protests, saying the area was a completely unsuitable location to land life boats.
7: Now for the news across South and West Wales. New fertility treatments at Neath Port Talbot Hospital have been paused for at least 4 weeks. Patients due to begin treatment have been told the delay is because of staff shortages. The health board says there are no safety concerns and embryos and eggs already in storage will not be affected. New help points are coming to railway stations in Carmarthenshire. The equipment will connect passengers directly with travel staff, giving them real-time information when they need it. The rollout's focusing on places with limited mobile phone signal. A bridge replacement on the main route in and out of the Ogmore Valley has moved a step closer. Bridgend County Borough Council say a company's now been awarded the contract to replace the main deck of the bridge in Black Mill on the A4061. And there are now no hosepipe restrictions anywhere in Wales after Welsh Water lifted its temporary ban. Around 33,000 properties in parts of Ceredigion, Pembrokeshire and Carmarthenshire had been affected.
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7: Getting sunnier as the day goes on with highs of 20 Celsius, but expect rain this evening and overnight. That's the latest. I'm Caroline Verdon.
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8: Good afternoon. It's Phil through till 3 o'clock this afternoon. Let's get you back to the music then with this from Mary J. Blige.

0: Mustang from the new album Wild Child. It's Alex Warren and Fever Dream and The Weeknd. I Feel It Coming. Before that, it's Phil. It's Monday. It's the 7th of September. In the showbiz news today, then, Gogglebox has signed up two new pairs as fan favourites return to the series in 2026. And in the papers today, life's most unforgettable moment is getting married, followed by the birth of the first child. If you're not the first child, that's a bit of a stinker, isn't it? What about me? And also making news today, Gen Z would rather buy coffees than cars, calling them unnecessary burdens. Yeah, but you can't ride a coffee, can you? Make me a winner!
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0: It's Stella Lefty and Boston on the show today. Shani after three. Big Five question after 5 o'clock, of course. Now, checking the newspapers for today. And 1 in 5 holidaymakers has crammed a week's worth of luggage into their carry-on stuff. I mean, how did that happen? Unless it's just like, I don't know, trunks or something. And also the end of a no signal at festivals and gigs because a mobile network launches VIP Lane, which is going to make a lot of gig goers very happy. And McDonald's fans say it's worst day of their lives as an iconic Monopoly promotion has been axed forever. That's making news today too. Lots of people gutted at the very thought. Maroon 5 and Christina Aguilera, Moves Like Jagger, is on the way in a sec.
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0: It's Somber, My Body Isn't Ready. That is it for the show today. Thanks very much for your company. Back again tomorrow after 11 for another show. Tuesday tomorrow, of course, does mean we have another topical tune. Your chance to have a say in what we play and get a tune on the radio after 12 o'clock. Shani is on the way. I'll see you tomorrow. Your news update is up next.
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12: The top stories this hour. The Police and Crime Commissioner covering Portsmouth has accused the government of having lost control of a much wider area of coastal Britain. Donna Jones says the city was completely ill-prepared for the arrival of a migrant dinghy, which triggered protests last night, similar to ones in Dover in Kent on Saturday. Two men and two women have been arrested on suspicion of murdering a baby girl in Staffordshire. Police say the three-month-old died while camping with family. Downing Street's admitted 4,000 job cuts at Jaguar Land Rover makes for an uncertain and concerning time for staff. Meanwhile, the Chancellor's insisting the economy is turning a corner. More than 10,000 seasonal jobs are opening at John Lewis and Waitrose, a drop on last year's Christmas recruitment drive. The John Lewis partnership says the jobs in the past have been popular among younger workers. And it's emerged millions of primary school pupils didn't get a flu jab last winter. Health officials are now encouraging parents to return consent forms in good time to ensure that their child is protected.
13: Now for the news across South and West Wales. Welsh Waters has treated water storage levels have now improved and have since lifted a hosepipe ban covering parts of Ceredigion, Pembrokeshire and Carmarthenshire. Around 33,000 properties across the region had been affected. There are now no hosepipe restrictions anywhere in Wales. People set to begin fertility treatment at Neath Port Talbot Hospital face a wait of around 4 weeks. The health board says the pause is down to staff shortages and has apologised to patients. Those already receiving treatment can continue. Rail passengers in Carmarthenshire are set to get extra help during delays and disruption. New help points will be installed at several stations. Passengers will be able to press a button to speak to staff, check train times or report an issue. And a local contractor has been appointed for work to replace decking on Blackmill Bridge on the A4061. Bridgend Council secured £3.5 million of government transport funding towards the project and is working to secure more money for other projects.
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13: It's mostly cloudy ahead of some showers into the early evening. Highs of 19 dropping to 13. That's the latest. I'm Josh Tate.
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12: Just gone 3 o'clock. I'm Shani. Monday afternoon. We've got some more of the best music up next. Nelly Furtado, Harry Styles. First up, though, this is Jessie J and Domino.

0: Ricardo, I'm Like a Bird, Monday afternoon, I'm Shani, this is Drive.
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0: All right, so on the Big Five today, I've felt like the last week has been a bit of a rude awakening. You know, you suddenly have that feeling when you realise summer's over, you know, kids are back at school, so school run is back, grassroots football, rugby, all the sports, everyone's back at work. For me, it was when I had to put a jumper on. I was absolutely gutted. So today's Big Five question is, what tells you that summer is officially over? Get your answers in on the socials. We'll count down the Big Five just after five. Still to come, more of the best music from Rosé and Bruno Mars and Coldplay.

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17: Hi, good afternoon to you. I'm Jules. Buckley looks busy at the moment, both in and out of my Steg. One or two delays on Neath Road this afternoon. If you're heading for the M4, coping okay so far. A little bit busy in Bridgend Town Centre, Tondy Road, and indeed just around the Coity Castle lights. Seeing one or two delays, and Cowbridge Road slow heading past Bridgend College. A Wenny Road slow north towards Bridgend. A queue forming heading up towards the A48 bypass. And for now, that's the latest.
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0: Teddy Swims, and Mr. Know It All. Afternoon, I'm Sharni, here with you on Drive. So today's Big Five question, what tells you that summer is officially over? For me, really, honestly, putting a jumper on, I was absolutely gutted. I was like, no, I don't want to wear a jumper. I don't want to wear a coat. Gareth says it's when the school run starts again. Roads suddenly getting busier. Absolutely. Sarah says it's when she hears the alarm going off again after weeks of not needing it. Absolutely. And Mike says the return of grassroots rugby. Suddenly the weekends are full of muddy boots and cold sidelines. I know. So my youngest is football on a Saturday, rugby on a Sunday. So my washing machine is just on overdrive.
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6: The top stories this hour. The Home Office has condemned what it calls thuggish behaviour during an anti-migrant protest in Portsmouth last night. Demonstrators clashed with police as around 140 migrants were brought ashore, which city authorities say they weren't prepared for. A murder inquiry is underway after a three-month-old girl died while camping with family in Woodland in Staffordshire. Four people have been arrested and bailed after this happened on Saturday. Jaguar Land Rover's confirmed plans to shed 4,000 jobs. That's nearly 10% of its workforce. The carmaker's trying to save £1.7 billion. Downing Street admits it's a concerning time. Plans for a major reorganisation of councils in England are on hold after the government received new legal advice. It means local elections in May will go ahead under existing boundaries. And Canada's getting an I'm a Celebrity spin-off. Anton Deck will return to host the Wild Frontier, where campmates will compete in pairs.
7: Now for the news across South and West Wales. Welsh Waters has treated water storage levels have now improved and have since lifted a hosepipe ban covering parts of Ceredigion, Pembrokeshire and Carmarthenshire. Around 33,000 properties across the region had been affected. There are now no hosepipe restrictions anywhere in Wales. People set to begin fertility treatment at Neath Port Talbot Hospital face a wait of around 4 weeks. The health board says the pause is down to staff shortages and has apologised to patients. Those already receiving treatment can continue. Rail passengers in Carmarthenshire are set to get extra help during delays and disruption. New help points will be installed at several stations. Passengers will be able to press a button to speak to staff, check train times or report an issue. And a local contractor has been appointed for work to replace decking on Blackmill Bridge on the A4061. Bridgend Council secured £3.5 million of government transport funding towards the project and is working to secure more money for other projects.
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7: It's mostly cloudy ahead of some showers into the early evening. Highs of 19 dropping to 13. That's the latest. I'm Josh Tate.
0: Here we go, Monday afternoon, just gone 4 o'clock. Big tunes up next. Somba, Justin Bieber and Natasha Bedingfield.

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1: 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I'm Shani. 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
1: All right, so Big Five question today is, what tells you that summer is officially over? We're talking about the little things. For me, putting a jumper on, absolutely devastated. I was like, that's it then. That's it. No more T-shirts. No. Emma says it's when the packed lunches come back. Honestly, though, packed lunches, I feel like you spend more time trying to find the actual lunch boxes than making the actual lunches. Claire in Swansea says it's when she finds herself saying, it's getting dark early, isn't it? Keep your answers coming in on the socials. We'll count to the Big Five just after five. This now, Love It, is Somber and Homewrecker.

0: What a tune, Years and Years and King. I'm Shani, this is Drive. 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
11: Hello again, I'm Jules Buckley. Busy in the centre of Bridge End, just around Bridge End College on the Cowbridge Road. Seen delays this afternoon. Pretty busy too for the Iwenny Road between the Knowlton streetlights and the A48 bypass. That in itself is quite busy, the bypass in both directions. If you're heading out of Bridge End, Penavide towards Tondi, the northbound side of the Bridge End Road is busy. Busy too for Lichard Hill, out of Bridge End up to the M4, and then it queues north up in towards Brinkethin. The motorway getting now busy westbound towards Baglan.
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7: And now, the weather.
8: Outside, gloomy skies, a persistent drizzle, and a chilly wind blowing from the west, north, east and south. But inside, temperatures of toasty warm with a high chance of plush rugs, soft lighting and snuggly throws. 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

0: What a tune. I'm Charlie here with you on Drive. Celebrity birthday time now. Three very different stars celebrating today. Gracie Abrams, 26. We love her, singer-songwriter. And one of those people who seems to have a song for every possible feeling, I think. Toby Jones, brilliant actor. Loads of films, TV. You may be like, oh, I'm not sure I know that name. When you see him, you're like, oh, it's him. It's him. Anyway, he's 60 today. And Evan Rachel Wood, known for Westworld, alongside many other big roles. 39 today, if it is your birthday. Hope it is as epic as you are.
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1: Hello again, I'm Jules Buckley with the A4063, queuing northbound up towards Llangynnoed. The 4061, that's the Black Mill Roads, queuing north in towards Bryn Cefn. Indeed, patchy back before the M4, slow going away from Bridgend, heading up Lichard Hill. Busy in Bridgend, past the cottage on the Cowbridge Road. A48, naturally slow by the lights by the Iwenny roundabout, both sides on the bypass. And as for the M4, you will see a slowdown, but in the main, not too bad, heading west of Bagland Junction 41.
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0: Love that, Lewis Capaldi and Stay Love. Afternoon, I'm Sharni. This is Drive. Now, your big five question today. What tells you that summer is officially over? Kelly says it's the first morning when you walk outside and think, I probably need a coat. For me, it was when I had to put a jumper on the other day, and I was gutted. Helen says it's when the heating goes on for the first time. I'm hoping that's not for a while yet, though, can I just say. And Darren says when the football fixtures start filling up the calendar again. It is, though, isn't it? It's like training on a Monday or Tuesday, then a match on Saturday, then something. Oh, yeah, it never ends, does it? Anyway, keep your answers coming in. We've got more of the best music up next.
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10: The top stories this hour. Downing Street's again insisted it won't consider bailing out Jaguar Land Rover after the car maker confirmed 4,000 jobs are to go over 2 years. The government's admitted it's a concerning time for workers, with UK office roles among those affected. The firm's continuing its recovery from a cyber attack that stopped production last year and US tariffs. Authorities in Portsmouth say the decision to allow a lifeboat carrying migrants to dock in the city, triggering protests last night, put people at risk. A small number of police officers were injured and vehicles damaged. Former footballer Joey Barton will remain in custody until his trial next year after a bail application was refused. The 44-year-old denies causing grievous bodily harm with intent outside a golf club on Merseyside in March. And a by-election's formally been triggered following Sir Keir Starmer's decision to resign as an MP. The vote in his central London constituency of Holborn and St Pancras is expected to take place on the 8th of October.
11: Now for the news across South and West Wales. Welsh Water has treated water storage levels have now improved and have since lifted a hosepipe ban covering parts of Ceredigion, Pembrokeshire and Carmarthenshire. Around 33,000 properties across the region had been affected. There are now no hosepipe restrictions anywhere in Wales. People set to begin fertility treatment at Neath Port Talbot Hospital face a wait of around 4 weeks. The health board says the pause is down to staff shortages and has apologised to patients. Those already receiving treatment can continue. Rail passengers in Carmarthenshire are set to get extra help during delays and disruption. New help points will be installed at several stations. Passengers will be able to press a button to speak to staff, check train times or report an issue. And a local contractor has been appointed for work to replace decking on Blackmill Bridge on the A4061. Bridge End Council secured £3.5 million of government transport funding towards the project and is working to secure more money for other projects.
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11: It's mostly cloudy ahead of some showers into the early evening. Highs of 19 dropping to 13. That's the latest. I'm Josh Tate.
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0: Just gone 5 Monday afternoon. I'm Shani here with you on Drive. All right, more big tunes up next. Pink, we got Texas. Bruno Mars first up though. Ollie Mears and Flo Rida. Love it.
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0: afternoon, Bruno Mars there. I just might. I'm Sharni here with you on Drive.
1: The final big vibe of the day with Sharni.
0: Oh, thank you so much for your answers today. Final big five now. Your question was, what tells you that summer is officially over? For me, it was putting on a jumper. Gutted. Number five, Gareth says, when the school run starts again and roads get busier. Number four, Kelly says, it's when you walk out first thing in the morning and go, oh, I'm going to need a coat. Yeah, with you on that one. Three, Darren, when the football fixtures start filling up the calendar. Number two, Helen says, it's when the heating goes on for the first time. I'm hoping that's for a while yet, though. And at number one, Claire in Swansea says it's when she finds herself saying, it's getting dark early, isn't it? New Big Five coming your way tomorrow. This now, it's Texas and Say What You Want.

0: 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I'm Sharni here with you on Drive.
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13: Hello again, I'm Jules Buckley with the A48 still slow around Waterton Cross and further west by the Awenny roundabout. Busy then out of Bridgend, so Penavie towards Aberkenrig slow northbound on the Bridgend and Maesteg Road and Lichard Hill up to the M4 to Sarn slow, and then the Black Mill Road queues north in towards Black Mill and in towards Bryn Cefn. The A463 a big queue north up towards Llangannoed, and the A48 westbound quite slow heading just past Margam Park.
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0: Well, Team Stereophonics Dakota, I'm Charlie here with you on Drive. Now, I want to say a massive thank you to Charles from Mr. Flag and the whole of the Swansea City Flag crew for inviting me and my son Buddy to be part of the flag waving at the Swansea Wrexham game on Saturday. You might not know this, but the day that Bonnie Tyler made her final journey through Mumbles was actually the same day that we were watching the Swans away at Stoke. So to mark the occasion, show our respects, Charles from Mr. Flag had made me the most amazing Swansea City versus Bonnie Tyler flag to wave in the away end. It's absolutely stunning, this flag is. One problem though, when I got to Stoke, as I'm going into the stadium, Stoke security wouldn't let me take it into the stadium to wave it around. They took it off me, then gave it back to me at the end of the match. Gutted. They said it wasn't football related, even though it had our away colours on there, had the Swansea City logo on there, said holding out for a Jack Hero. Anyway, so we didn't get the chance to wave our Bonnie flag, absolutely gutted, but then the Swansea City flag crew invited me and Buddy to join them for the flag waving at the Swansea Wrexham game on the weekend. Honestly, it was amazing. You know, to stand there with all those different flags, Buddy beside me, it was such a special moment, but also finally getting to wave that flag was the icing on the cake. Thank you, Charles, Mr. Flag, everyone in the Swansea City flag crew, all of the supporters who were just amazing as well. Honestly, you've given us a memory we will never forget. What a game too. Okay, no goals, Swansea 0, Wrexham 0, but I do think both teams played some brilliant football. Next up for the Swans, though, Southampton away tomorrow night, kickoffs at 7:45. Safe journey, you travelling Jacks.
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3: Hello again, I'm Jules Buckley. The A473 is queuing at the Coychurch roundabout. And then further west on the A48, slow just around Waterton Cross and by the Awenny roundabout as well. Congestion still penavied towards Tondi, northbound on the Bridge End Road. Lichard Hill past the M4 up towards Brinkheath in queuing northbound on the Blackmill Road. Llanganoid's queuing northbound on the same road towards Maesteg, and the M4 still slow west as you head through towards Baglan.
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0: Because I gotta have faith. 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I gotta have faith.
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0: Oh my gosh, you need to see the video for that. It is hilarious. James Blunt, though, is one of the funniest people alive, I think. James Blunt there, Tastes Like Summer. I'm Sharni here with you on Drive. Don't forget, of course, we've got more of the best music on the way. If you want to share us with your mates as well, don't forget, you can find us on DAB and you can download the free Nation Player app. Take us with you anywhere. I know, how lush is that?
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0: The top stories this hour. The Home Office has condemned what it calls thuggish behaviour during an anti-migrant protest in Portsmouth last night. Demonstrators clashed with police as around 140 migrants were brought ashore, which city authorities say they weren't prepared for. Jaguar Land Rover's confirmed plans to shed 4,000 jobs, nearly 10% of its workforce. The carmaker's trying to save £1.7 billion. Downing Street admits it's a concerning time. Donald Trump has posted a map showing New Mexico rebranded as New America. The US president's post on his Truth Social platform showed a drawing of the southwestern state with the word Mexico crossed out and America inserted below. It comes less than a fortnight after he ordered Lake Ontario on the Canadian border be renamed. And police in Cheshire trying to track down more than 70,000 pints worth of stolen Guinness have found two lorry trailers believed to be involved in the theft. 800 barrels are still missing though.
14: Now for the news across South and West Wales. Welsh Waters has treated water storage levels have now improved and have since lifted a hosepipe ban covering parts of Ceredigion, Pembrokeshire and Carmarthenshire. Around 33,000 properties across the region had been affected. There are now no hosepipe restrictions anywhere in Wales. People set to begin fertility treatment at Neath Port Talbot Hospital face a wait of around 4 weeks. The health board says the pause is down to staff shortages and has apologised to patients. Those already receiving treatment can continue. Rail passengers in Carmarthenshire are set to get extra help during delays and disruption. New help points will be installed at several stations. Passengers will be able to press a button to speak to staff, check train times or report an issue. And a local contractor has been appointed for work to replace decking on Blackmill Bridge on the A4061. Bridge End Council secured £3.5 million of government transport funding towards the project and is working to secure more money for other projects.
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14: It's mostly cloudy ahead of some showers into the early evening. Highs of 19, dropping to 13. That's the latest. I'm Josh Tate.
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15: 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We have got big tunes from One Direction, Alex Warren, and this from Eternal. 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

Three very different stars celebrating today. Gracie Abrams, 26. We love her, singer-songwriter, and one of those people who seems to have a song for every possible feeling, I think. Toby Jones, brilliant actor. Loads of films, TV. You may be like, oh, I'm not sure I know that name. When you see him, you're like, oh, it's him. It's him. Anyway, he's 60 today. And Evan Rachel Wood, known for Westworld, World, alongside many other big roles. 39 today, if it is your birthday. Hope it is as epic as you are.

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8: Hello again, I'm Jules Buckley. We're still busy if you're heading towards the Iwenny roundabout. That's south of Bridge End for the Iwenny Road and the A48, but the earlier bigger queues now have eased off quite nicely. The rest of the A48 and indeed the M4 now looking fairly clear on the live traffic Wales cameras. Busy for Lichard Hill up to the M4, heading up towards Sarn away from Bridge End, away from Junction 36. The Black Mill Road slow north into Black Mill, and then it's slightly slow on the same road northbound up towards Pantarawell as well.
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0: Stella Lefty and Boss, and I'm Shani here with you on Drive. Random National Days today. Taking us on a little European food tour. It's always got to be food related, isn't it? I love it. In France, Italy, Spain and America, it's National Salami Day. Chuck it in a sandwich, on a pizza, on a cheese board, or just eat it straight out the fridge like a savage, if you're me. And over here in the UK, it is National Beer Lovers Day. So if you're a fan of a nice pint, today is officially the day. Salami and beer. Do you know, that is a pretty good Monday night, isn't it?
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1: Hello again, good evening to you. I'm Jules Buckley. No issues through Bridgend County Borough this evening for the M4. Looks clear both ways on traffic, Wales cameras. A little bit slow west from Pyle towards Margam Park for the A48, though it is starting to ease off somewhat. A48 looking decent south of Bridgend too, by the lights by the Iwenny roundabout, and further east heading in towards Carrow Bridge as well. Not looking too bad in Bridgend Town Centre, and the A4229 looking clear, both heading in and out of Porthcawl.
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0: I'm Charlie here with you on Drive. That is about it from me though this afternoon. I'll be back tomorrow from 3 with another big 5 more calls of the best music. Don't go anywhere though. The Wyn Evans Happy Hour with Nathaniel Carr's Driving You Happy is up next.
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0: The top stories this hour. The Work and Pensions Secretary has promised the government will do all it can to ensure Jaguar Land Rover remains committed to the UK after it confirmed 4,000 job losses. They'll mostly affect British operations over the next 2 years. Downing Street says it won't consider bailing out JLR, but Pat McFadden admits it's a worrying time for workers.
8: This is a hugely important and successful British company. This company, like others around the world, is facing significant global headwinds.
0: 4 people have been arrested on suspicion of murder after a 3-month-old girl died while camping with family in Staffordshire Woodland. Emergency services were called out on Saturday. An agreement over air conditioning has resulted in further strikes by London bus workers being called off. Unite the Union have described the agreement on improving conditions as groundbreaking. And Kevin Peterson's rejoining England's ranks. The former batter's accepted a white ball coaching role in preparation for next year's Cricket World Cup.
9: Now for the news across South and West Wales. Welsh Water has treated water storage levels have now improved and have since lifted a hosepipe ban covering parts of Ceredigion, Pembrokeshire and Carmarthenshire. Around 33,000 properties across the region had been affected. For now, no hosepipe restrictions anywhere in Wales. People set to begin fertility treatment at Neath Port Talbot Hospital face a wait of around 4 weeks. The health board says the pause is down to staff shortages and has apologised to patients. Those already receiving treatment can continue. Rail passengers in Carmarthenshire are set to get extra help during delays and disruption. New help points will be installed at several stations. Passengers will be able to press a button to speak to staff, check train times or report an issue. And a local contractor has been appointed for work to replace decking on Blackmill Bridge on the A4061. Bridge End Council secured £3.5 million of government transport funding towards the project and is working to secure more money for other projects.
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9: It's mostly cloudy ahead of some showers into the early evening. Highs of 19 dropping to 13. That's the latest. I'm Josh Tate.
3: This

Tony Braxton and Unbreak My Heart. You're listening to The Happy Hour with me, Wyn Evans. I've had a message in here. Good evening, by the way, from Jo Hines. And she says, Wino, please can you wish Alan Hines a very happy birthday? He's driving us down to Cornwall today, so anything to get us singing in the car would be great. Thank you so much. What about this then? Bit of George Benson, because I know he's like a pretty sassy guy. And give me The Night.

0: 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Right, I've got Jen on the line.
1: Jen, how was your weekend?
2: Fabulous.
1: What happened? What did you do?
2: What did I do? Well, I went to Talabont on Saturday evening with my daughter, son-in-law, and their dog, Ted, which I sent you the photograph.
1: Saw it.
2: Fabulous.
1: Yes.
2: It was buzzing there. It was lovely there. It was lovely.
1: Was it lush?
2: Yeah.
1: Oh,
2: and fabulous. I had a lovely lasagna.
1: Oh, I love a lasagna.
2: It was lovely. It was really nice.
1: You said you wanted the recipe of my mother's spaghetti bolognese again?
2: I did, yeah. I knew the corned beef, but I couldn't remember any herbs or anything that you had said.
1: Yeah, from the 70s, this recipe is, okay?
2: Pardon?
1: From the 70s. This recipe is from the 70s.
2: From the 70s, yeah. That's okay.
1: It's from Carmarthen, obviously, so it's not what you might call...
2: Oh, obviously, yeah.
1: ...traditional Italian spaghetti bolognese.
2: Not Murtha.
1: No, it's not Murtha, man. Come on. It is... what you need is one tin of corned beef...
2: Right.
1: One tin of Campbell's soup.
2: Tomato soup. I haven't got Campbell's.
1: Well, use Heinz.
2: Use Heinz.
1: Use Heinz.
2: All right, I got that.
1: You didn't forget the herbs because there are none. And then a little bit of that.
2: Can I put some in?
1: Well, you could put whatever you want in there. I mean,
2: okay.
1: I'm passing this on to you now. Then you've got to use that Parmesan cheese that smells like sick.
2: Alright.
1: You know the one
2: Parmesan.
1: You know the one in the tub that's dried and horrible that we haven't used since around 1982.
2: Right.
1: It's got to be that one.
2: I can't use cheddar. Grated cheddar.
1: You can if you want. I mean, you can't, but you know.
2: I got grated cheddar. Yeah.
1: You don't get that vomit ambience then. Do you know what I mean?
2: Alright, yeah.
1: And I know that's probably what you're going for.
2: Is it?
1: Well, I don't know. You are if you're going for my mother's recipe.
2: It was fabulous. I'm going to do this tonight now.
1: I wouldn't.
2: Honestly. I might go out now and get some Parmesan cheese.
1: Yeah, but it's got to be the dried stuff.
2: And make it for my friends tonight.
1: Do you remember the dried
2: stuff? It's
1: got
2: to be the dried one.
1: Yeah, do you remember the dried one? You used to smell it and you just go, what is that? Plans for tonight?
2: Nothing at all.
1: Just chill. You've had a brilliant weekend.
2: Yes, I went to listen to a band yesterday in Merthyr Crown.
1: Lush.
2: And they had just come from Brecon Jazz, and they've been playing in Brecon Jazz.
1: Yeah.
2: Brilliant. Well. I like a bit of jazz now and again.
1: What more do you want in life, my darling?
2: What do I want? And I had another meal.
1: Oh, hello. What else? What do you have this time?
2: I only had a jacket potato, ham and cheese potato.
1: Sorry, I had a gun, cheese and beans.
2: Oh, yeah. I didn't think of that one.
1: Yeah, I love cheese and beans. I could have some.
2: So it was lovely. It was lovely yesterday. A good atmosphere there with the band. It was lovely.
1: Good. I'm glad you've had a lovely time. You take care, sweetie.
2: I've had a fabulous one. Fabulous weekend. Thank you, Wynn.
1: Hey, love
2: you. All the best, you.
1: Take care. Bye-bye, sweetie.
0: And that, by the way, is how you make MasterChef spaghetti bolognese.

0: Prince and 1999. Do you know the problem with kids these days? I'll tell you what it is. They can't even remember 1999. That's the problem with kids these days. They don't even know they're born.
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3: With Nathaniel Carr's Bridge End, Cardiff, Cumbran and Swansea. There's a Nathaniel Carr for whoever you are.
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0: That is Turn Me On. You're listening to the Wyn Evans Happy Hour. Right, so I bring you good news, winners and schwinners, because there is a zoo in Washington. It's a big, story, this, because the zoo has just had a first baby porcupine in 121 years. 121 years. The zoo opened in 1899, and they've been waiting since the days of horse-drawn carriages for this moment. And the proud parents are called Nigel and Quillo. Oh, there's modern parents, remember? Have you heard of them? Which, let's be honest, sounds more like a firm of solicitors, doesn't it? Nigel, hello, welcome to Nigel and Quillo. Anyway, the baby arrived on the 17th of August, about a pound in weight, born bright reddish orange for camouflage before she goes all spiky. And they had to test her quills just to find out it was a girl. A girl porcupine, yeah. And so Nigel sorted that out, doesn't he? They don't know what they're going to call this this porcupine yet. I reckon they should call it Mohawk. No, that's too controversial, I would have thought. Spiky? No. Quillo's a mother, isn't it? So, I don't know. Anyway, if you can think of a name for Nigel's daughter, let me know. Go to nationplayer.com, bung me a message from there, and I would love to hear from you. Wyn Evans Happy
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2: With Nathaniel Carr's Bridge End, Cardiff, Cumbran and Swansea. There's a Nathaniel Carr for whoever you are.
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and Wake Me Up Before You Go Go Anywhere. That is it from me for tonight. I'll see you tomorrow night at 7 o'clock. Do not be late for Wyn Evans' Happy Hour. Love you. 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
2: And now, the weather.
3: Outside, gloomy skies, a persistent drizzle and a chilly wind blowing from the west, north, east and south.
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2: 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It's Funky Pigeon People! 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
3: Kind.
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